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The demands to do something about this outrageous man

0: sandelig om ikke det der. Det var Dr. Alban, Look Who's Talking. 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
1: That's right, you knows what I'm saying. 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

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Your mother's got a penis. Your mother's got a penis. 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That's right. Your mother's got a penis. Your mother's got a penis. Your mother's got a penis. Your mother's got a penis. That's right. Your mother's got a penis. 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

0: 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Slipping your bodies, slipping your bodies.
1: But you didn't even look at me. 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
1: Are you all right?
0: Song.
1: How's your brace?
0: Why, it makes you grin, gets under your skin, as only a song can do.
1: People that you meet.
0: Hello, Joe, what you know, and remind me to mow. Tell them business is slow, but I'm whistling Sam's song.
1: Everyone you see
0: has a story to tell or a gimmick to sell, but agree that it's